Every now and then, I think you might like to hear something from us. Nice and easy. But there's just one thing, you see. We never, ever do nothing nice and easy. We always do it nice and rough. But we're gonna take the beginning of this song and do it easy. But then we're gonna do the finish.

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Knock me out, man. This whole war would soon be over if Uncle Sam.

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Yes, I says, hello, Sandra, hello, Sandra. Can I talk to Dr. Brown?

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Yet what can a good man do? Yes, I did, doctor, doctor, doctor.

0: De leukste muziek in non-stop IJsselmond.
1: What up, world? It's your boy, just one of the guys down here. Well, I could be more specific. I'm a human. And just wanted to, you know, for the sake of all of us earthlings out there, just wanted to say...

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2: Come on, everybody. I know we're not all the same, but we're living on the same Earth.
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2: Everyone who's listening has been to Earth, Ariana. We're not making music for aliens here.
4: Are we gonna die?
2: You know what, Bieber? We might die. I'm not gonna lie to you. I mean, there's so many people out there who don't think global warming's a real thing. You know, we gotta save this planet. 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

is cheerful. Part 3. Health service glasses, gigolos and brasses, round or skinny bottoms. 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
1: 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We got a lot of that money, it's right, 'cause we shed a whole